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0: Dit is hier op RSG die klanke van Taylor Swift met Cruel Summer en sy is nou onlangs ook opgeneem in die Songwriters Hall of Fame. Nou, ek dink Steven Spielberg het daar voorgestel. Hoe is daai nou sommer so vir jou? 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Hierdie klank kom van HistoryPod op YouTube.
1: Before being chosen for the Soviet space program, Valentina Tereshkova worked in a textile factory and was an amateur parachutist. This experience in skydiving contributed to her being one of the five women selected for training in 1962. After months of physical and technical preparation, she was chosen to fly the Vostok 6 mission, which was to run concurrently with Vostok 5. On the 14th of June 1963, Vostok 5, piloted by cosmonaut Valery Baikovsky, launched from the Baikonur Cosmodrome. Vostok 6, carrying Tereshkova, launched 2 days later. Over the course of nearly 3 days, she orbited the Earth 48 times, maintaining radio contact with Baikovsky using the call sign Chaika, meaning seagull in Russian. She conducted various experiments, including observations of Earth and studies on the effects of space travel on the female body. Although she experienced nausea and discomfort throughout the mission, she completed all her tasks successfully. On the 19th of June, after re-entering the Earth's atmosphere, Tereshkova ejected from the capsule and parachuted to the ground, as was standard procedure in Vostok flights.
0: Dit dan vandag se afstof hier op RSG. 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
1: In die program, die lichaam van 'n derde persoon word gevind, wat 9 dae gelede in die Krokodilrivier in Mpumalanga vermis geraak het. Op die 50ste herdenking van die 1976 onluste, val die klem op die hoë werkloosheidssyfer onder die jeug. En hulde blyk 'n stroom in vir die ontslape jazzlegende Abdullah Ibrahim.
2: His life has come to an end, but it was a full life. If it was a life that will be remembered as fondly as the music that will reverberate for generations to come.
1: Die polisie het bevestig dat die liggaam van die 21-jarige Zenande Chiliwane gevind is. 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
3: It's been 9 days now that we've been searching for this gentleman. We started this morning as usual. We put out the drones to search the river and to see if they can't find anything. There are certain sections where the drones can't see under the trees and under the reeds. So the river breaks up and it makes islands. So what we did is now every time the drone pilots came back and they told us, remember this section we can't see under the trees. We'd go in and we'd swim those sections. And then we searched the island where they couldn't see this morning. And while we were searching that island, we managed to find him. He was stuck under a tree in the water. We saw him and we managed then to get him out. And hopefully now it will bring closure to the family.
1: En dit was kaptein Johannes Potgieter van die Mpumalanga polisie se duikeenheid. President Cyril Ramaphosa het toegegee dat die jeug van vandag uitgelewer is aan die ewel van werkloosheid. Ramaphosa het by die 50ste herdenking van die 1976 Soweto-opstand by die FNB stadion in Johannesburg gepraat.
4: The question before us today is not whether young people have the courage to change the trajectory and the future of South Africa. The youth of 1976 answered that question. The question before us is whether South Africa is doing enough to create opportunities worthy of the sacrifice that was made by the young people of 1976.
5: Ramaphosa het echter ook na spesifieke mylpale en intervensies verwys wat daarop gemik was om die jeug te ontwikkel.
4: Last year, South Africa recorded

0: Listen, your husband ain't home, is he?
1: No, her husband is not at home.
2: Find a flask, we're playing.

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1: Yeah, I'm afraid so, Roxy.
0: Oh, Fred.
2: Oh, Fred.
1: Yeah?
3: Nobody walks out on me.
4: Sweetheart.
3: Oh, don't sweetheart me, you son of a bitch.
4: Whoopee.

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It makes no difference who you are, it's all the same somehow. The king upon his throne, the jester at his feet, the shop girl, the actress, the man on the street. It's a life of smiles and a life of tears. It's a life of hopes and a life of fear. A blinding torrent of rain and a brilliant burst of sun. 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And no matter what you have, don't envy those you meet. It's all the same. It's in the game, the bitter and the sweet. And if things don't look so cheerful, just show a little fight. For every bit of darkness, there's a little bit of light. For every bit of hatred, there's a little bit of love. For every cloudy morning, there's a midnight moon above.